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You found Delilah. 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

0: Tonight's Delilah's Dilemma is from somebody we're going to call Randy. Okay? Not his real name. I've been married for 21 years in a mostly loveless marriage. My wife is basically a bully. I have a beautiful daughter who will soon turn 18 and will be venturing off to college next year. I'm very much in love with a woman whom I consider my soulmate. We've known each other for over 40 years. I'm 51, she's 55, but we've always had bad timing. When I'm married, she's single, or vice versa. I nearly ended my marriage 13 years ago, but thought it better to stick it out for the sake of our daughter. My dilemma is this: do I end the marriage now and get on with my life, or suffer for 4 more years until my daughter finishes college? Thank you, Delilah, for making my long nights bearable. From Randy. Randy, I will have my response to you coming up next. You're listening to Delilah.
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Tonight's Delilah's Dilemma is from Randy, who has been married for 21 years in a mostly loveless marriage. So what you're doing, Randy, is you're living a lie. You are pretending to be half of a couple with somebody that you don't love. According to your letter, you don't even like her, nor does she like you. So you're living a lie, which is absolutely ridiculous. God only gives us one life here on earth, and I think it is such a waste of that life to live day after day, week after week, year after year, a complete and total lie. So why not get honest with yourself, get honest with your wife, get honest with your daughter? This has nothing to do with the other person that you've had feelings for your whole life, but get honest and say, I don't want to be in a scam, a sham of a marriage when I don't feel a connection. I don't feel love. Why live that kind of misery? That's my opinion.

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I understand that longing, that pain, when you cannot be with the ones you love because they're far away. We are here to be a bridge across the distance, a bridge of love.

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10: Hi, good evening. Welcome. This is Delilah. Who's on the phone with me?
11: This is Bianca.
10: Bianca, what a pretty name. What can I do for you?
11: I want to dedicate a song to my parents. My parents used to listen to you when they were dating. And honestly, it's so inspiring to hear all these stories from you. It means the world that you actually answered.
12: Wait a minute, Delilah.
10: Hello?
11: This is my dad.
12: Delilah, my name is Fury Fodi. We have a story to tell you. I know you got other people and everything, but you have to play a song. My daughter was born with spinal bifida.
10: The one I'm talking to, Bianca?
11: Yes.
12: She was born with spinal bifida. She's 23 now. She's had a rough going, but she's doing okay now. And she's been through a lot, Delilah. And she was depressed at one time. She had a lot of anxiety. But things are going really well for her. She received her confirmation 2 weeks ago. But she's doing well now. And I'm just glad I got through to you because I've been listening to you. I've been married 25 years, Delilah. I've been with my wife for 27 years. And every time I left her house in Gloucester to go home to Berwicka, Massachusetts, to my home with my parents, I had you on. And I'm getting choked up right now. I'm sorry. I'm getting emotional with you. But I know you understand.
10: Well, she sounds absolutely adorable, so I'm glad that things worked out. I'm glad that she's okay.
12: Yep, she's good.
11: Thank you, Delilah. And
10: God bless you.
11: Thank you. It's you, too.
12: Thank you, Delilah.
11: So
12: we love you.

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0: Good evening, Christina. Who are you thinking of tonight?
1: Christopher.
0: Who is Christopher?
1: My boyfriend.
0: So it's Chris and Chris?
1: Yes.
0: That's got to be a little confusing at times.
1: Yes. When anyone sees us together, they always say Chris, and we both look, because I'm used to being called Chris.
0: So, Chris, how's Chris?
1: He's supposed to be stopping by my house, and I haven't seen him.
0: So is this a little frustrated annoyance I hear in your voice, or just care and concern?
1: Both.
0: Both. But honestly, a little more frustrated annoyance than care and concern at the moment.
1: Yeah.
0: Don't you hate that when somebody's supposed to be someplace and they don't call and they don't show up and you don't know what's going on?
1: Yeah, this was about 4 days ago. He said he was going to come over to my house and he hasn't come by yet.
0: I thought you meant like 4 hours ago.
1: No.
0: 4 days ago and you're still calling him your boyfriend?
1: Yep.
0: And he hasn't called to make excuses or amends?
1: We've been on and off for about 5 years, but I still love him to death.
0: Yeah, I think that would qualify for the off again category, honey.
1: Yeah,
0: I mean, it's one thing to show up late. It's one thing to show up a few hours late. It's one thing to show up a few hours late and not have a good explanation. Mm-hmm. But 4 days and he hasn't called?
1: Called or showed.
0: Christina. Okay, let's start this conversation again. Mm-hmm. And this is the point where you say, Delilah, I'd like to hear a song for my ex-boyfriend, Christopher, who stood me up, hasn't called, and hasn't made an explanation.
1: Okay.
0: Oh, my goodness, what a knucklehead.
1: Yep, 21 years old, I'm 25.
0: Well, I don't care if he's 21 or 51 or 12, you just don't treat people that way.
1: True.
0: Well, if you do treat people that way, you certainly don't expect them to hang on to the hopes of a solid relationship.
1: Good point.
0: So how about I find a song for your heart, Chris?
1: Please do so.

0: Good evening. Welcome to the Delilah Show. Who is on the phone line with me?
1: My name is Leslie.
0: Leslie, welcome. What can I do for you?
1: Oh my gosh. I'm about to show my age a little bit. I've been listening to you ever since I was probably maybe 7, 8 years old with my mom. Like, we used to end up traveling back and forth. We would listen to you all night. And my mom just recently passed away almost 3 years ago now. And just listening to your show brings back so many memories of just riding in the car with her and just being there with her and just spending so much time with her and having fun listening to your music, singing along to the songs. And I just want to say thank you so much from the bottom of my heart for just being there and continue to do what you're doing.
0: It is my pleasure, my joy, an honor, privilege, that's the best word, to be here each night. I don't know anyone as blessed as I am.
1: Most definitely. And, you know, like I said, I'm showing my age a little bit because I'll be 37 this year. And, you know, that just shows you, like, how many years I've been listening to your show every night and just singing along to the different songs that you play on there.
0: That might show your age, but I've been doing this show. I've been on the air for over 50 years, so you're still a young thing.
1: Yes, ma'am.
0: What can I play for you tonight?
1: Just play anything, really. You know, dealer's choice, I guess you could say. I'm a big Backstreet Boys fan, NSYNC, you know, stuff like that. Like, that was my era. But boy bands was, like, back in my day, so.
0: All the adorable boy bands.
1: Yes.
0: All right, I'll play one of my favorites for you. How's that?
1: Yes, ma'am. Thank you so much.
0: Thank you, and thank you for listening faithfully all these years.
1: Most definitely, and I'll continue to listen to you as long as you're on the air.
0: All right. Have a good night.

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1: Hi, good evening. Welcome to the Delilah Show. Who is this?
2: Hi, this is Richard.
1: Richard, what can I do for you?
2: Hey, I got a quick question. Can I get a nice song? I let you pick it and everything for my beautiful fiance.
1: What's your honey's name, Richard?
2: Robin.
1: And what do you want to tell her on the radio?
2: I love her with all of my heart, and I just hope we can get through the stuff what we're getting through. And I really love her, and I miss her very much. And I'll be home soon.
1: And why are you not home right now?
2: I'm working out of town and everything, and I just want to let her know I love her and I miss her very much.
1: And you're keeping connected on the radio.
2: Yes, I am, ma'am.
1: All right, I will play a song to help you bridge the distance.

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0: Trouble in Paradise.
1: I think we...
0: Chris, how are you?
1: Good, how are you?
0: I am wonderful. What can I do for you?
1: I'd like to dedicate a song to my wife.
0: What's her name?
1: Bridget.
0: Okay, well, tell me about Bridget and what you want me to play for Bridget.
1: Well, we've only been married, not quite a year, and we're having all sorts of problems already, unfortunately.
0: Okay, why is there...
1: Probably rushed into it a little bit.
0: How long had you known her?
1: Less than a year and a half.
0: Well, that's not really rushing.
1: Well...
0: I mean, I get people who call me who knew their beloved 3 days and they're married. That's rushing.
1: Yeah.
0: 3 months is rushing, but a year and a half, that shouldn't be long enough. How old are you?
1: I'm 35.
0: How old is she?
1: She's 22.
0: Well, therein lies a little bit of a problem in that you're probably at different stages in life.
1: Yeah.
0: So, okay, if you were to pick one or two things that you fight about or fuss about the most, what would it be?
1: Work.
0: What do you mean?
1: I'm out of work and she is working.
0: Okay, so it's not work. It's the fact that she doesn't feel like you're contributing.
1: Yeah.
0: And it's the fact that you're probably slipping into a depression because when guys don't work, they get very depressed.
1: Yeah.
0: So it's not work.
1: I kind of let my anger do the talking.
0: So this is a whole lot more than work issues.
1: Yeah.
0: This is the fact that she's quite a bit younger than you, and yet she's far more mature than you.
1: Yeah.
0: Okay, get your butt into a program with a good counselor and an anger management program, a one-on-one counseling program, whatever you got to do to grow up, young man. You're 35 and you're acting like you're 18.
1: I know.
0: Okay, so stop.
1: Yes.
0: Grow up. Pray that she's patient and willing to give you the time that it's going to take for your maturity level to catch up with your chronological level.
1: Yes.
0: And do the right thing. And if you can't win her heart back, Chris, well, you can't win her heart back, but you still got to grow up.

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Oh!

0: Tonight, I want to encourage you to be true to yourself. God made you unique. There is no one quite like you in the world. And yet, oftentimes, we make ourselves smaller than we are. We try to shrink our soul into a small space because we make other people uncomfortable. We are afraid to be the full spectrum of our wild and passionate and wonderful self, our creative self, because we're afraid of being judged. We're afraid of being bullied. We're afraid of somebody not accepting us unconditionally. Just be who you are, my friend. Be the full spectrum of your glorious self. That's what I invite you to do tonight. To be who you were meant to be. Stop making yourself small because other people are intimidated by your greatness. Stop dimming your light because other people are complaining that it shines too brightly. They can go put on sunglasses. Be who you were meant to be. That's my best advice to you on this late night. You're listening to Delilah.
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2: Yeah.
3: No, it couldn't be.
2: Chantel, pretty name. What can I do for you?
3: Yes, I would like to request a song for my guy, Rob.
2: Tell me what you want to tell the world about Rob.
3: Actually, we work together, and we just started dating about 2 months ago. And he's really, really means a lot to me. And I just want to let him know how much I care about him. He's at work right now, and he's been working a lot and going to school, and we haven't been able to spend as much time together as I want, and I'm really missing him. And I just want him to know that I'm thinking about him.
2: So you don't have a company policy against dating at work?
3: As long as we keep it on the down low, it's all right.
2: On the down low.
3: Yeah.
2: Has anyone warned you that that might not be a really good idea for you professionally?
3: Yeah, but...
2: And you haven't listened, have you?
3: No.
2: So he's just so cute, you couldn't help it?
3: I couldn't help it.
2: Who approached who? Who was the first one to make the move?
3: Well, actually, he was. He had been trying to get me to go out with him for months, and I didn't take him seriously, and I just kept blowing him off. And then finally, I was like, why not? And he turned out to be this wonderful, spectacular, super amazing person that I've grown to care for very much.

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0: things that I've got.
1: Go out with him again.
2: Thank you.
1: Hi, good evening. Welcome. Who is this?
2: This is Trisha.
1: What can I do for you, Trisha?
2: I wanted to request a song because at my cousin's wedding, I met a great guy when we were dancing to that song.
1: And what's his name?
2: His name is Armando.
1: Armando. Now, are you still talking with Armando? Is there serious flirting going on?
2: Yes. We'll see what happens. I don't know.
1: Have you seen the movie Wedding Crashers?
2: Yes, I have.
1: He wasn't like flirting with you like that, was he?
2: No, it was more of, I don't know, we just were very compatible when we met each other.
1: Well, good luck. I hope that you get to go.

0: Years ago, my best friend Dee Dee, her mom gave me a card for graduation. Her mom, Tony, gave me a card, and it had a picture of a Native American on the front on a horse, riding off into the sunset. And on the outside, it said, "The thing to remember while journeying is this." I opened up the card and it said, "The journey is the thing, not the destination." And at 18 years old, I had no clue what that card was all about, but I held on to it. I held on to it for years. I moved. I got fired. I moved. I got fired. I held on to that card. And now I can tell you it's true. The journey, the people you meet, the things that you will see, the places you will go, the camping trips, the campgrounds, the journey is the thing. It's not about a destination. It's about the journey, the adventure along the way. Something to think about as we slip through this night together. 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

0: What's her name?
1: Name is Shan.
0: Hi, good evening. You've called the Delilah Show. Who is this?
1: Hi, this is John.
0: Hi, John. Welcome. What can I do to add joy to your night?
1: I'd like to play a song for my wife. We've been together a little over a year.
0: Tell me about your bride, John. You guys are newlyweds still.
1: We are, yeah. She's got the patience of a saint, let me tell you. Yeah. But we met during the pandemic, and we've been together 5 years and married a year and 2 months. Our anniversary was March 2nd of this year. And
0: so what is it you've put Shannon through that she needs the patience of a saint?
1: I'm a car nut, so I buy project cars.
0: And how many project cars might be hanging out in your garage these days?
1: Right now I'm looking at two.
0: Two. You're looking at two, but does that mean there might be two or three more, like in the backyard?
1: Yeah.
0: And when you say, I'm just going to go out for a little bit, I'll be back. I'm not going to go get in any sort of trouble with the guys or anything, but I'll be back. She knows you're sneaking out to look at a radiator, huh?
1: Yeah. Yeah, any car part.
0: Yeah. Bumper, axle, who knows, maybe an engine.
1: Yeah, anything that could go to what I need. Well, she's got the patience of a saint.
0: And does she have like any hobbies like gardening or chickens? Because I could introduce her to both those hobbies and then she'll be as obsessed as you are.
1: The only hobby she has is reading, and she's a cheerleading coach.
0: Oh, God bless her. We love the cheerleading coach that my daughter has. She's in high school, and the young woman who's their coach is just a wonderful human being.
1: They are, and they that's why they have patience.
0: I'll play a song for you, too. Have a great night and a wonderful summer 2025.
1: Thank you. You, too.

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0: If I didn't get to your request or dedications, I apologize. 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
1: The smiley face, the crying laughing emoji, and then the smiley face with the three hearts on it to show, like, that I'm happy and sending love.
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1: Hi, Teresa. Annalisa here, wanting to connect with you and thank you so much for your upbeat way and the many songs you play. I'm up baking again. Yeah, I used to be a good old night nurse. Don't practice anymore, but I still love being up at night, and I tidy and clean and get ready for the next day. And today is baking, so I made about 15 banana bread. Maybe I'll bring some your way.
0: Oh, Annalisa, look at that. You are such a giving person, and oh, boy, do I love banana bread. Thanks for letting me know you're out there and what you're up to.

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1: My name's Teresa Lucas. Hopefully you didn't have someone say this to you earlier when they saw you, when you showed up for work. Boy, you look tired. Oh my gosh. That's like my pet peeve. Don't ever, ever say that to anyone. Because you know what? Maybe they're not tired and you're just basically telling them that you don't look so hot. Oh, man. Mary's at work right now. Hey, Mary, do you have a go-to comeback, you know, when somebody tries to throw an insult your way?
2: When somebody insults me, it's, wow, sorry you're having such a bad day, but it's not my problem.
1: Oh.
2: So, bye.
1: Oh, with a little sarcastic bye at the end, too. Wow.
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Yep. 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
1: 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Here's your song request.

0: 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Hey there, it's Teresa Lucas. Welcome summer. Hey, Crystal, is there anything you want to do this summer?
1: You know what? I want to take a road trip.
0: Perfect. You know what? I've got great news for you. You know, America is turning 250, right? 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

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My name's Teresa Lucas. Now, later on this morning, my friends Murphy, Sam, and Jody have the latest concert info, new music, and more. It's Sam's Music News. Don't miss it. It's coming up on 105.9 KGBX.

0: 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Hi, Betty. Are you enjoying the variety tonight?
1: Yeah, it does sound really good.
0: Well, guess what? I know you've been waiting. 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
1: 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Wanted to buy a coffee maker, a brand new coffee maker. 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

0: 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Hey, Dana, what's something that you thought was cool but not so much now?
1: Caviar. Ew.
0: Oh, I agree with you on that one.
1: It's horrible. 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And, I mean, it's pretty. It looks good, I guess, but it tastes horrible. Ew.

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1: I'm a busy mom. 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I never sit down.
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1: We've all done grocery pickup orders. I say that we've all. I think most people by this time have done that, right? Grocery pickup. And it's fantastic when it works right.
2: Oh.
0: Most times it does work right, doesn't it?
1: Yeah, I mean, I've had some issues.
2: Yeah, I've never done it, so I don't have any.
1: You have never done it, Sam.
2: I like going to the grocery store, though. That's me. I'm a foodie because you never know what new stuff you're going to see.
1: 100% agreed. But you've never had a day where you had yoga in the afternoon and you need to be home for this time to let the dog out and blah, blah, blah, blah, blah, and you can't make it happen where you go in?
2: My dog passed away and I don't do yoga, so no, I'm pretty much free on the weekends.
1: Fine. I want to tell you a story. Because I think they're all, every single grocery store chain doing this, they're getting better at it. Yeah. They are working it out, baby.
2: Even the small mom and pops are that
1: way. They are.
2: Too.
1: This was new to their business, what, 6-10 years ago? This is new, and that's still in the infancy in business of something, right? So the other day, it was my turn to bring a big, huge thing of Coke Zeros up here to work. We do that, and it was my turn. So I... had yoga one afternoon and busy here and busy there. So I just ordered it for a pickup early in the morning. So, you know, I darted out of here the other morning to pick it up.
2: Mm-hmm.
1: And I got a big thing of Coke Zeros and a couple of coffee things. And that was it. And I'm sitting in my car and he puts it in the back. Thank you. I'm on my way. I'm right back up here. And I get here and I open up the back of the Batmobile. And what do you think is not in the back? The big fat thing of Coke Zeros.
0: Oh, really?
1: And I was just like, are you kidding me? I wanted to cry. And so I pull up the app and I'm looking at it. And sure enough, I paid for the Coke Zeros. They just weren't put. Now, should I have gotten out of my car and double checked? Yes. Just like you do at the drive-thru. You check the bag. I didn't do that. But they made it. I'm not kidding you. I remember thinking, oh my gosh, I'm never going to get them. I'm not going back. We had work. So I just went into the app and all I had to do was click from the order, the Coke Zeros, and say, hi, I didn't receive these. And I clicked a button and it was like, your refund's on the way.
2: Oh, they didn't decide. They didn't offer to deliver them because they messed up?
1: No,
2: didn't
1: happen. Mm. I would have taken that option.
2: Yeah.
0: Well, they're not going to do that because they third party that with DoorDash or whatever, which would cost money. And so the driver's got to be paid for that.
1: Right.
0: They're making it easier for you. And I think the apps are a lot easier to use than they used to be.
1: It was easy. You know, no Coke Zeros, but a lot of faith.

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1: Morning pick-me-up time. Take it away, Sam.
2: This one strikes close to home because it reminds me of my mom, Miss Judy.
0: Okay. Aww.
2: It's an 85-year-old movie theater employee in Maryville, Tennessee, right on the edge of the Smokies there.
1: Yeah.
2: She's 85. She's been working in movie theaters for 45 years.
1: Oh, bless her. What does she do?
2: Well, she's just like a worker. Because
1: everything.
2: It started because one of the customers at the movie theater saw her carrying out the trash and pushing a cleaning cart. So she took a video and decided this lady doesn't need to be doing this. She needs to retire. And not in a mean way. Like, get her off her feet. So she put up a crowdfunding thing on a website.
1: Yeah.
2: 2 days, she got $146,000.
1: Wow.
2: Then she told a lady, by the way, her name is Mary Ellen Eron. That's the 85-year-old.
1: Mary Ellen.
2: So she told Mary Ellen, look, I got this much money for you. We got a crowdfunding thing going on. And Mary was like, that's great, but please take it down. So it was only up 2 days and got $146,000, which the lady gave to Mary Ellen to do what she wants. Now, Mary Ellen, again, right up my mom's alley. She spends her time working with the homeless and supporting her local church.
1: Unbelievable. Yeah. Beautiful.
2: At 85 years old.
1: Yeah.
2: And
1: that's what keeps her going.
2: So part of the reason the other lady started the crowdfunding thing is because she wants her to be able to retire. You know, it's time you enjoy the rest of your life.
1: Right.
2: But she doesn't want to retire. She refuses to retire because she doesn't want to sit home and be bored.
0: Yeah, I can understand that. I mean, if that's a real thing.
1: Yeah. You need purpose.
0: Yeah.
2: That's Miss Judy right there.
1: Your mom is the same way.
2: Yeah.
0: What's really smart about that, too, is when someone is still physically able at 85 or older to do what they do, it is scientifically proven that continuing activity for your brain and everything is good for you.
2: Yeah.
0: You know?
1: It's a part of your longevity.
2: And I think,
1: if you stop, then what happens?
2: Correct. I think for my mom, that's part of the reason she still does it, because she has said repeatedly, if I stop, I know what's going to happen.
1: Oh,
2: I'm just going to sit at home and I'll deteriorate and blah, blah, blah. So the manager of this movie theater, by the way, says it's up to Mary Ellen when she wants to retire. Right now, she doesn't want to retire. And by the way, Mary Ellen says thank you.
3: And I'm overwhelmed and certainly blessed by the Lord and you wonderful people.
0: Now, did she selfie that herself or did somebody film it for her?
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3: Hey, I would like to know Murphy and Sam's take is on the new Mandalorian movie.
2: You must have missed Sam's take, so let him drop this on you again.
4: I was not impressed with it. I kind of like the series better than the movie. I hope they go back to the series. Mm-hmm. I had more of a Star Wars feel to it than the movie. I don't know what the reason for the movie was. It didn't seem to do anything.
3: I feel the same way.
4: Yes.
3: I thought it was kind of silly and trying to sell toy merchandise, and it didn't have a wow factor like the TV show did.
4: Yeah, so it had a lot of that. Let's get Grogu in for cuteness for the kids.
3: Yeah, and Rada the Hutt.
4: Yeah. All of a sudden, the Hutts are nice people. Come on. I'm sorry, Jody, nerd talk.
2: Yeah. Glazing over here. I get it, though. There are times when an idea seems like, okay, yeah, this show is so good, so great, but they say that once you got spoiled on the Mandalorian show and you could watch it in episodes on your own schedule in your own home, it's harder for you to like that full experience of going to the theater, spending all the dough.
4: Yeah.
3: Yeah, so we share the same opinion.
4: Yes.
3: I was like, I got to hear your take on it to see if it's the same as mine. There was just nothing really to it.
4: Yeah.
2: You know why this makes me sad? Because Jon Favreau is like the most likable person in Hollywood. He's just a regular person who's had mad success. I just hate that he's had a bomb, but everybody has failures.
4: Yeah.
3: I was wondering if this doesn't make like $500 million, will this be the last Star Wars movie in the theater? Because Han Solo didn't do well, and then we haven't had a Star Wars movie in the theater in, what, 7 years, maybe?
4: Well, we're getting one next summer with Ryan Gosling, is it?
2: Oh, right. Oh, right.
4: Star Wars Starfighter. It's coming out next May with Ryan Gosling. And also next May is the 50th anniversary of the original movie.
2: Ooh.
4: So they're going to release the original in theaters, not the one that George Lucas went and fancied up with digital stuff. We get to see the original, just like 77.
2: Cool. Good for you, nerds.
3: Yeah. I wasn't going yet, but I can't wait. It's going to be exciting.
1: Thank you, Timmy. We appreciate that. And the reason I don't have an opinion is I haven't seen it. Mandalorian's just not my thing. So we'll have to trust Sam's judgment on it. But thank you for the call.
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1: Sam's always up on the new eats. He's the food dude.
2: We have a brand new Frosty coming that I don't know why they never thought of this one before. A banana swirl Frosty.
3: That's nice.
2: That doesn't do anything for you there?
3: My pawpaw would have liked it.
2: Oh, okay.
0: Well, the trick, like anything, when it comes out of a machine like that is, does the banana taste like fake banana or real banana?
3: Fake banana's nice.
0: Well, but it's different than real banana. You know what I'm saying?
3: Of course.
0: It's like when you eat banana nerds, it's not like eating a banana.
3: I would expect it,
0: but you know what I'm saying.
2: It's expected that June 15th, we'll find out. It may land June 15th, or they may tell us June 15th when it's going to land. Mm-hmm. It's tied into the new Minions movie that's coming out. You know, banana.
3: Okay.
2: But somebody, one of the foodies pointed out, we could get the chocolate Frosty with banana swirl.
3: That's money.
2: It's chocolate-covered banana.
3: Yeah.
2: Right there. Yeah. Hey, got a couple of new hefty desserts at Costco right now if you got parties coming up, or if you just want to eat it all yourself.
3: Look, everything they make is just ginormous.
2: A 4-pound, 4-ounce key lime pie.
0: Ooh, that sounds like
3: heaven. Murphy, no. Their pies are seriously good.
0: Yeah. They are delicious. But you would have to do that for a party. I mean, I guess you could do that as a party of one, but...
3: No, you
2: can't. A long weekend. Also, members mark German chocolate cake. It weighs 5 pounds.
3: Look, we've bought their chocolate cake before for family birthday parties, and it's been a hit.
2: Mm-hmm. Also at Costco, they have a new flavor of Dole Whip. I think it's only exclusive to Costco. It's Tropical Guava Passion.
3: Oh, that sounds good.
2: And 4 cups in a little box there. Oh, and speaking of Dole Whip, this is kind of fun. Dabble and Dollop, it's a bath and body company.
0: Okay.
2: They now have, they partnered up with Dole, and they have Dole Whip scented flavors of body wash.
3: That's good.
2: You had a choice of pineapple, strawberry, or mango.
0: Mm-hmm. Oh, that's happy.
2: Yeah, it's kind of fun.
3: You like
2: there.
3: To bathe with things that are also
0: well. I like when you smell like that. If you walk out and you smell like pineapple, I don't know that I would want pineapple on me. But I like lemon.
3: I know you do.
2: And I don't know if you're familiar with the Grasa olive oil. They come in the plastic squeeze bottle. One says sizzle and one says drizzle.
3: I'm not familiar.
2: Well, that olive oil company is getting into the chip game. They're releasing chips made that have been fried in extra virgin olive oil.
0: Okay. Ooh.
2: Classic sea salt and vinegar, hot and sweet, and zesty Caesar.
3: Mm. Oh my gosh, bring that. Fancy chips.
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2: We are getting a brand new Prince album later on this summer.
0: Really?
3: Is this the one you told us about?
2: Well, actually, this might be a different one. There's so much in the vault that they keep releasing. Sometimes they release singles. Sometimes they release albums. This album is going to be called Timeless. It's got 10 tracks on it, all of them previously unreleased. These are all coming from the vault, and they were recorded between 1977 and 2016. So you're going to get the full gamut of Prince's career. And they've released one of the songs from it. This is from the spring of 1995. It's called Stone.

0: longer with us.
1: What I'm saying is there was a reason they were in his vault.
0: Yeah.
1: It worries me that he didn't want this out in the world.
0: Well, Murphy and I have kind of known this for years, that Prince's vault has got, thousands of songs in it.
2: Yeah, he was constantly going. And, you know, the thing about that, you never know what the time and place is. The record label might not have wanted to release it. Mm-hmm. Maybe he wasn't ready. And most of these artists, they're perfectionists anyway. They really want it perfect before it goes into the world.
0: Yeah. Okay. So we'll get this one.
2: Sounds pretty good to me.
0: August the 28th. And by the way, you may have seen some of the videos and pictures over the weekend. Last week was Prince Week in Minneapolis.
1: Yeah.
0: And on Saturday, the skyline was illuminated purple.
1: Beautiful.
0: Pretty cool, huh? We have a huge catalog that's going to be up for sale. This one belonging to Mr. Garth Brooks. Get this. They're saying it's valued as high as $2 billion.
1: Of course
0: it is. Billion with a B. And this includes his songwriting rights as well as the entire catalog of recorded music.
2: So does he say that he's shopping that right
0: now? Yes, that's what the reports are. And they're saying high $1 billion to $2 billion is what it's going to be.
1: That's unbelievable.
0: Wow. Yeah.
1: After he does that, though, if he creates something new, he owns what's new, but not the older.
2: That's right. Right.
1: Okay, I'm just trying to understand it. It's such big business, way over my head.
0: And finally, Lainey Wilson has a new song that she dropped on us with guitar work by John Mayer. It's called Phone Keys Wallet.
3: Can fit them all in my pocket, but I got a little list to go to.
0: Oh, really? What is that list?
3: And that's Jesus Jones' mama, my phone keys wallet.
1: That's clever.
2: Yeah. That is clever. Coming up, Jody has three things to know today at 6:50.
1: Coming up next, it might not be exciting, but how to tell if you're hydrated enough this summer.
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1: It might not be sexy, but we got to talk about hydration in the summer, because being dehydrated is actually dangerous for you. And it feels horrible, and it can actually, it sounds worrisome, but it can land you in the hospital.
0: Mm-hmm. Guys, and it does to a lot of people.
1: Yeah, I know. Do you remember our friend Fred years ago? He was in the hospital. Like, what happened to you? And he's like, I was dehydrated. Yeah. Do you remember that?
0: Yeah.
1: I never forgot it.
0: And it has to go pretty far for that to happen. But look, even mild dehydration will mess your day up.
1: Yeah.
0: I mean, if you're feeling subtly tired, I remember our producer Emily used to say that all the time, and it's true. Sometimes
1: it's dehydration. It is true. You just need water. Yeah. Right. Your body, every organ in your body needs water. Mm. And so you need to up that amount in the summertime because of the heat and all of the things your body's fighting. So the number one sign of dehydration is feeling tired and sluggish. Mm. Of course, that's tricky, because you can feel tired and sluggish because life.
0: Mm.
1: Here's another one that also is thanks to life. Brain fog.
2: Oh,
1: and confusion,
2: really?
1: Okay. Can be a sign of dehydration.
2: Is that, do you get a headache too?
1: Headaches is on the list too. So you feeling familiar? The thing about making yourself drink more water and get more water, you're like, I don't like water, whatever. It's hard for me. I've heard that a million times. But the more you do it, the more you want to do it. There's something about drinking water that makes you want to drink more. You get to feeling that way. I promise if you start, it will come naturally.
0: Well, it has to be in front of me for that to happen. If it's not in front of me, then I'm not going to think about it.
1: Yeah, it's crazy.
0: Yeah.
1: You don't feel it? Like, I need water. I feel that all the time.
0: I do, but I tend to go grab a Diet Coke or something.
1: Yeah, I know. Yeah. Okay, lightheadedness, dizziness, you better be really aware. You guys know about the skin thing, the skin test?
2: No.
1: It's called skin tinting. If you can pinch your skin really hard and it stays tinted, you might be a little dehydrated.
0: What?
1: And if it goes away more quickly, if it goes back down more quickly, your body's got enough fluid. Isn't that interesting?
2: Yeah, I'm hydrated enough. All right.
1: Good for you. Now, you got to really pinch yourself.
2: Oh, that hurts.
1: Not that baby stuff you were doing. It is serious. Get your water all summer.
0: Coming up, Jody has your Hollywood Outsider.
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2: Hey,
1: you guys ready for this? Just out of complete curiosity, how do you all get to the point where you guys, meaning Murphy and Sam, are comfortable with Jody drinking around you? Do you find it disrespectful? I'm always afraid. This is Justin. I'm always afraid to drink with someone who doesn't. Thank you and love the show.
0: Well, you know, I mean, for one thing, drinking in the studio is just not acceptable.
1: means in life.
2: Well, quit that long ago.
1: He means in life. We were talking about cocktails last week is the reason I think the question came about. And it's common knowledge, I guess, that Murphy, you and Sam, both of you stopped drinking.
0: Well, so I'll let Sam go first because you and I are married, Jody, so I can probably explain that better because I'm around you a lot more.
2: For me, I don't care. It doesn't bother me. But that's where I am at my point in dealing with sobriety or dealing with former alcoholism, whatever. Anybody that drinks in front of me, it doesn't bother me. The only thing that gets me is the social aspect. I feel like I have to have a drink in my hand. So that's why I go for a Coke Zero or a mocktail or something.
1: Okay.
2: But you want a drink? Knock yourself out.
0: Yeah, that can help. You know,
1: a sip.
0: But, you know, I mean, I don't know if you had that in the transition. At the very beginning, that was very difficult for me.
2: Oh, yeah, yeah, yeah.
0: Because, you know, and I don't know if that's the phase that Justin's in right now or not. And you just have to remind yourself that you're the one who's making the choice. You're not living the other person's life. I think the more you remind yourself of that and acknowledge, yeah, I wish I could have one. Yeah, okay, I'm deciding not to have one. And then, you know, next, you'll be okay.
1: Gotta talk yourself through it.
0: Right, and the truth is, if you can't get to that place, then just don't put yourself in that situation. Yeah. There's nothing wrong with that. But, you know, I learned early on, and I guess because I've grown up in a family that, you know, had alcoholism run through the entire

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1: Three things to know today.
2: Number one, yesterday 1.2 million people filled the streets of Madrid to see Pope Leo at an outdoor mass. It's a 7-day visit. It was his second day. Mm-hmm. And this is the first papal visit to that country in 15 years. The crowd was packed in there and the surrounding streets.
3: Yeah.
2: And so...
3: And 1.2 million.
2: 1.2
3: wow.
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2: 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It's part of their member month celebration. So they're dropping in three cities, Houston, Los Angeles, and Chicago, gas to $1.99 per gallon.
3: Oh!
2: But it's first come, first serve, first come, first serve.
3: There's probably people in line already.
2: Right. So look for more of those. If it goes well, they're going to want to do it all summer long. And number three, Olympic gold medalist and gymnastics goat Simone Biles shared this weekend that she had a serious medical emergency last week because she kind of went away and then came back and said, look, I almost died. It wasn't on my bingo card for this week. She didn't say what the situation was, but she said she's in bed since that time, and she will share with the fans and everybody later what happened to her.
1: You're up to date. Three things to know today.
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1: We've all done grocery pickup orders. I say that, we've all. I think most people by this time have done that, right? Grocery pickup. And it's fantastic when it works right.
2: Oh.
0: Most times it does work right, doesn't it?
1: I mean, I've had some issues.
2: Yeah, I've never done it, so I don't have any.
1: You have never done it, Sam.
2: I like going to the grocery store, though. That's me. I'm a foodie because you never know what new stuff you're going to see.
1: 100% agreed. But you've never had a day where you had yoga in the afternoon and you need to be home for this time to let the dog out and blah, blah, blah, blah, blah, and you can't make it happen where you go in?
2: My dog passed away and I don't do yoga, so no, I'm pretty much free on the weekends.
1: Fine. I want to tell you a story. Because I think they're all, every single grocery store chain doing this, they're getting better at it. Yeah. They are working it out, baby.
2: Even the small mom and pops are that
1: They are.
2: Too.
1: This was new to their business, what, 6-10 years ago? This is new, and that's still in the infancy in business of something, right? So the other day, it was my turn to bring a big, huge thing of Coke Zeros up here to work. We do that, and it was my turn. So I... had yoga one afternoon and busy here and busy there. So I just ordered it for a pickup early in the morning. So, you know, I darted out of here the other morning to pick it up.
2: Mm-hmm.
1: And I got a big thing of Coke Zeros and a couple of coffee things. And that was it. And I'm sitting in my car and he puts it in the back. Thank you. I'm on my way. I'm right back up here. And I get here and I open up the back of the Batmobile. And what do you think is not in the in the back? The big fat thing of Coke Zeros.
0: Oh, really?
1: And I was just like, are you kidding me? I wanted to cry. And so I pull up the app and I'm looking at it. And sure enough, I paid for the Coke Zeros. They just weren't put. Now, should I have gotten out of my car and double checked? Yes. Just like you do at the drive-thru. You check the bag. I didn't do that. But they made it. I'm not kidding you. I remember thinking, oh my gosh, I'm never going to get them. I'm not going back. We had work. So I just went into the app and all I had to do was click from the order, the Coke Zeros, and say, hi, I didn't receive these. And I clicked a button and it was like, your refund's on the way.
2: Oh, they didn't decide. They didn't offer to deliver them because they messed up.
1: No,
2: that
1: didn't happen. Mm. I would have taken that option.
2: Yeah.
0: Well, they're not going to do that because they third party that with DoorDash or whatever, which would cost money. And so the driver's got to be paid for that.
1: Right.
0: But that's, I mean,
1: they're making
0: it easier. They're making it easier for you. And I think the apps are a lot easier to use than they used to be.
1: It was easy. You know, no Coke Zeros, but a lot of faith.
0: Coming up at 7:50, Jody's got three things to know today. And next, your morning pick me.
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1: Morning pick-me-up time. Take it away, Sam.
2: This one strikes close to home because it reminds me of my mom, Miss Judy.
0: Okay.
2: It's an 85-year-old movie theater employee in Maryville, Tennessee, right on the edge of the Smokies there.
1: Yeah.
2: She's 85. She's been working in movie theaters for 45 years.
1: Oh, bless her. What does she do?
2: Well, she's just like a worker. Because
1: everything.
2: It started because one of the customers at the movie theater saw her carrying out the trash and pushing a cleaning cart. So mm-hmm. she took a video mm-hmm. and decided this lady doesn't need to be doing this. She needs to retire. And not in a mean way.
1: I
2: just
1: know.
2: Like get her off her feet. So she put up a crowdfunding thing on a website.
1: Yeah.
2: 2 days, she got $146,000.
1: Wow.
2: Then she told a lady, by the way, her name is Mary Ellen Eron. That's the 85-year-old.
1: Mary Ellen.
2: So she told Mary Ellen, look, I got this much money for you. We got a crowdfunding thing going on. And Mary was like, that's great, but please take it down. So it was only up 2 days and got $146,000, which
0: wow.
2: the lady gave to Mary Ellen to do what she wants. Now, Mary Ellen, again, right up my mom's alley. She spends her time working with the homeless and supporting her local church.
1: Unbelievable.
2: Yeah.
1: Beautiful.
2: At 85 years old.
1: Yeah.
2: And
1: that's what keeps her going.
2: So part of the reason the other lady started the crowdfunding thing is because she wants her to be able to retire. Mm-hmm. You know, it's time you enjoy the rest of your life.
1: Right.
2: But she doesn't want to retire. She refuses to retire because she doesn't want to sit home and be bored.
0: Yeah, I can understand that. I mean, if that's a real thing.
1: Yeah. You need purpose.
0: Yeah.
2: That's Miss Judy right there.
1: Your mom is the same way.
2: Yeah.
0: What's really smart about that, too, is when someone is still physically able at 85 or older to do what they do,
2: mm-hmm.
0: it is scientifically proven that continuing activity for your brain and everything is good for you.
2: Yeah.
0: You know?
1: It's a part of your longevity.
2: And I think,
1: if you stop, then what happens?
2: Correct. I think for my mom, that's part of the reason she still does it. Because she has said repeatedly, if I stop, I know what's going to happen.
1: Oh,
2: I'm just going to sit at home and I'll deteriorate and blah, blah, blah. Mm-hmm. So the manager of this movie theater, by the way, says it's up to Mary Ellen when she wants to retire. Right now, she doesn't want to retire. And by the way, Mary Ellen says thank you.
3: And I'm overwhelmed and certainly blessed by the Lord and your wonderful people.
0: Now, did she selfie that herself or did somebody come for her?
1: Coming up next, your Hollywood Outsider.
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2: Do you guys want the latest Taylor Swift, Travis Kelce wedding rumors?
3: Well, the world's a buzz about it.
2: Okay, so it's still New York, is still the rumor, but now it's gotten bigger. This is being reported by several outlets, but TMZ. So TMZ, take it with a grain of salt, although TMZ has broke some big stuff in the past.
4: They've been
2: correct
4: in the past.
2: The word is they're reportedly planning to hold their wedding at Madison Square Garden on July 3rd. Now, we do know that that's the weekend that supposedly they're doing something.
4: Yeah.
2: New York.
3: It's a pretty big event center. That's the opposite of intimate, right?
2: They said, you know, if you've got that kind of money and clout, you could turn anything into you could rent a space.
4: So, are they just like going to open it up to everybody?
2: No, I don't think so. They said it's top security like you've never seen before. This is all rumor though. Blacked out buses, multiple entry points, extensive security, all those things are being, you know, rumored that they would transform the whole space into a wedding venue.
4: Mm-hmm.
3: That just seems like that would be less intimate than she would want. You
2: correct.
3: Know what I mean?
4: That's
3: be
4: private,
3: wrong,
4: too. Yeah.
2: Yes. But they said that the guest list has grown to like over 1,000 people, numerous celebrities and their friends. For all we know, she's not even getting married in New York.
4: True.
2: It's true. So all rumor, take it with a grain. Coming up next, the snack that took over our weekend.
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1: Not to step on the food dude's toes here, but Sam.
0: Yeah. Sounds like she's gonna.
1: Well, Murphy picked up a box. Look, Murphy did some shopping on the way home from work Friday afternoon.
2: Yeah.
1: And when Murphy comes home from the grocery store, you know, it's like your fun uncle comes home from the grocery store because he does not stick to the list. In fact, he gets all the end aisle stuff.
2: I was going
1: to
2: say, is there even a list when Murphy goes, or is it just get what you like?
0: Yeah, it's kind of a mental list, you know, but yes.
1: It's impromptu. He just tells me, hey, I'm going to pick up some stuff on the way home. And I'm like, great. And you never know what's coming into the door. And so I think you told us about it last week. Cheez-Its, chili dog flavored Cheez-Its.
2: Yeah.
1: Oh my gosh. He saw it. He bought it. I'm trying
2: to. We ate it.
0: Yeah. And I actually asked before I brought it home. You know, I don't think I've had chips in probably five months.
2: Oh.
0: And so, yeah, exactly. So this is like the first one. So when you want to talk about a flavor burst.
1: Okay. So the box has like red, white, and blue. It looks very, you know, America 250. It's Cheez-Its and the flavor is chili cheese dog. And, you know, we've always said that when you try to put meat flavor on chips, it feels weird.
2: It doesn't feel legit.
0: But this one works.
1: So spot on. It was as if we had chili dogs for dinner.
2: Oh.
1: And I just crumbled it on top of my salad. I put it in everything this weekend. I put it on top of my popcorn.
0: That's why we couldn't bring you any this morning, Sam.
1: I tried not
2: to. The whole box?
1: No. We're trying to be good, but I'm not kidding you. I would not have thought this could be so good.
0: Yeah.
1: They nailed it.
2: Man.
1: And I think it's
2: limited. I gotta find them now.
1: I think it's limited time.
2: Yeah, it is a limited time only.
1: See, when you have a hit like this, again, Dr. Pepper with the creamy coconut, that was a limited time, but it's so good. It's like, why would you limit that? Drop it on us all the time.
0: And I am just I'm the perfect end dial candidate. Period.
2: Uh-huh.
0: I mean, I just know that because you see it and it says limited time,
1: which is
0: marketing.
1: It's marketing.
0: I'm like, well,
1: totally.
0: I can't pass this up because it's only going to be here for a limited time.
2: I'll never have a chance again.
0: Right.
1: Okay.
0: So I actually bought it.
1: Do have some left in the pantry. Murphy, are you willing to share with Sam? You want to bring the food dude a handful even?
0: Sure. If we can get through 24 hours without eating them, yes. I will absolutely gladly bring them to Sam.
1: Coming up next, three things to know today.
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1: Here's three things to know today.
2: Number one, the FTC is warning us all about a new phishing scam involving online event invitations. And it comes to you looking like a trusted invitation platform like Evite or Paperless Post. Okay, and it's asking you to share login credentials to see who invited you. That's a, you know, should be a warning sign. It doesn't seem to come from the official domain. Look out for that. And of course, it creates urgency. What they're trying to do is steal your information. And then they,
3: as usual,
2: get and reset your passwords. The FTC says they're seeing hundreds every week.
4: That's the bad news. I guess the worst news is there is no party.
2: No, that's right. Number two, we told you that Pope Leo did a mass yesterday for 1.5 million people in the plaza, in a plaza in Spain yesterday. But while he was on the way to Spain for this 7-day visit, while he was on the flight, someone asked him, hey, do you plan to support Team USA in the upcoming World Cup? And he said, of course. He said he's going to try to get and watch as many games as he can, but he does have a busy schedule.
4: Well, he's
2: but
4: the Pope.
2: He is Team
0: I guess
2: US.
0: The stuff, not, has a Pope ever taken sides like that before?
2: Well, he's Chicago-born, Team USA.
0: Yeah.
2: And number three, McDonald's is testing AI drive-through ordering at 5 different restaurants, and so far they've done millions of transactions. 90% of them completed without human assistance were correct.
4: Wow.
2: It's all part of their modernization plan.
0: Well, and you know, the other 10% would have happened naturally anyway, with humans or not. So.
2: Yes, or more maybe, but redesigned restaurants coming soon and new play places.
1: You're up to date. Three things to know today.
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0: Hi, Timmy.
2: Hey, I would like to know Murphy and Sam's take is on the new Mandalorian movie.
1: You must have missed Sam's take, so let him drop this on you again.
3: I was not impressed with it. I kind of like the series better than the movie. I hope they go back to the series. Mm-hmm. I had more of a Star Wars feel to it than the movie. I don't know what the reason for the movie was. It didn't seem to do anything.
2: I feel the same way.
0: Yes.
2: I thought it was kind of silly and trying to sell toy merchandise, and it didn't have a wow factor like the TV show did.
3: Yeah, it had a lot of that. Let's get Grogu in for cuteness for the kids.
2: Yeah, and Rada the Hutt.
3: Yeah, all of a sudden the Hutts are nice people. Come on. I'm sorry, Jody, nerd talk.
2: Yeah,
1: glazing over here. I get it, though. There are times when an idea seems like, okay, yeah, this show is so good, so great, but they say that once you got spoiled on the Mandalorian show and you could watch it in episodes on your own schedule, in your own home, it's harder for you to like that full experience of going to the theater, spending all the dough.
3: Yeah.
2: Yeah, so we share the same opinion. I was like, I got to hear your take on it to see if it's the same as mine. There was just nothing really to it.
3: Yeah.
1: You know why this makes me sad? Because Jon Favreau is like the most likable person in Hollywood. He's just a regular person who's had mad success. I just hate that he's had a bomb, but everybody has failures.
3: Yeah.
2: I was wondering if this doesn't make like $500 million, will this right. be the last Star Wars movie in the theater? Because Han Solo didn't do well, and then we haven't had a Star Wars movie in the theater in what, 7 years maybe?
3: Well, we're getting one next summer with Ryan Gosling, is it?
1: Oh, right. Oh, right.
3: Star Wars Starfighter. It's coming out next May with Ryan Gosling. And also next May is the 50th anniversary of the original movie.
1: Ooh.
3: So they're going to release the original in theaters, not the one that George Lucas went and fancied up with digital stuff. We get to see the original, just like 77.
1: Cool. Good for you, nerds.
2: Yeah. I wasn't going yet, but I can't wait. It's going to be exciting.
0: Thank you, Timmy. We appreciate that. And the reason I don't have an opinion is I haven't seen it. It's not Mandalorian's is not my thing. So we'll have to trust Sam's judgment on it. But thank you for the call.
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1: Having a little trouble this year, this summer, planning my solo Sam trip.
2: Why, Sam?
0: Because I thought you were already going with your son for one part.
2: Can't stand yourself.
1: Well, no, because it is not solo Sam. It's solo Sam's this summer because my son Sammy and I, like Murphy said, we're doing it together.
2: Okay, it's not solo then.
1: Yeah, and so just figuring out where we're going to stay has reminded me why I like to do solo trips.
2: Oh.
1: And please, this is nothing. If Sammy hears this is nothing against Sammy. This is just the natural fact if you're bringing multiple people into this.
2: Correct. Everybody has
1: I can't just say, this is where I want to stay. Let's stay. Let's do it. Boom. We're trying to decide Airbnb or hotel. And then it's like, okay, I find three or four places. And he's like, well, you know, it's far away from this and it should be that.
2: You're having to collaborate like you were when you were married. That's what's going on.
1: Yeah. And it's no big, it's not like a big fight or anything. It's just every time I throw one out there, it's like, yeah, but that's kind of far away, or yeah, that's not near a metro station. Sammy likes to use public transport, the metros and in Chicago, the L or buses.
2: Good.
1: I like to go somewhere and rent a car so I can come and go as I please while I'm at it. So we're kind of like up in the air with that one. We're trying to figure out where to stay. We're only 3 weeks away.
2: Are you having these conversations with him? Or just, no, not yet, huh?
1: My therapy is right here.
0: Oh, okay. So this really isn't a problem. It's just you haven't said anything about it.
1: No, I haven't directly said anything.
0: But if you want to rent a car, you rent a car, right? I mean, it's pretty easy. If you want to stay at a hotel, stay at a hotel.
2: Or if you're uncomfortable talking to him about that and you're just realizing there's a difference of, you know, opinion of how to do this.
1: Right. Book a trip myself and don't even tell him.
2: No. Oh. Go with the flow and let him pick everything and see what doing it his way is like for you.
1: Yeah.
2: You might like being on the L. You know,
0: yeah, and you know, I mean, going with the full, I mean, public transportation in cities that are built for it is a lot easier than trying to get around other ways.
1: Yeah, you know? In Chicago, New York, D.C., yeah, I understand. I've ridden the public transport. It's great.
2: Okay.
1: But I like having a car.
2: Okay.
0: Well, if you want a car, you get a car.
2: You're either going to not enjoy this trip or you're going to need to talk to him about it, which I know you don't enjoy. Coming up next, your Hollywood Outsider.
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3: Earlier this year, Sean Penn skipped the Academy Awards despite winning an Oscar for One Battle After Another.
4: Sean Penn couldn't be here this evening or didn't want to, so I'll be accepting the award on his behalf.
3: Remember that?
0: Mm-hmm. Yeah.
3: Well, and that was a joke, but it's actually based in reality. The word is, and he revealed this recently at the Tribeca Film Festival, that he does not like being at large gatherings anymore. It triggers anxiety for him. So he avoids events that are like more than eight people.
0: And wow, okay. People, didn't know that. I thought it was just maybe he just didn't like the whole Hollywood scene.
3: Yeah. I mean, I don't know if he probably doesn't like it either. You know, he's a different character altogether. You know what I mean? But people who work closely with him just say, yeah, it's better for his mental health. And he's an artist and he works well on sets and he obviously has a certain magic. But he's not going to be in crowds for the rest of his life if he can help it.
0: I would say that's not an unusual artist thing, right?
3: He's doing it for his own mental health to not even be there. Moving on, let you know the horror franchise Saw. We got some news.
5: I still have a lot of work that needs to be done.
3: There's a game coming. Four players.
0: A game?
3: Yeah. One player is the judge. The other player are the accused. It's a maze filled with deadly traps. It's all set in the Saw universe. Expect it to be big.
6: Join one of...
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1: Sam's always up on the new eats. He's the food dude.
2: We have a brand new Frosty coming that I don't know why they never thought of this one before. A banana swirl Frosty.
3: That's nice.
2: That doesn't do anything for you there?
3: My pawpaw would have liked it.
2: Oh, okay.
4: Well, the trick, like anything, when it comes out of a machine like that is, does the banana taste like fake banana or real banana?
3: Fake banana's nice.
4: Well, but it's different than real banana. You know what I'm saying?
3: Of course.
4: It's sort of like when you eat banana nerds, it's not like eating a banana.
3: I don't expect it,
4: but you know what I'm saying.
2: It's expected that June 15th, we'll find out. It may land June 15th, or they may tell us June 15th when it's going to land. Mm-hmm. It's tied into the new Minions movie that's coming out. You know, banana.
3: Okay.
2: But somebody, one of the foodies pointed out, we could get the chocolate Frosty with banana swirl.
3: That's money.
2: It's chocolate-covered banana.
3: Yeah.
2: Right there. Yeah. Hey, got a couple of new hefty desserts at Costco right now if you got parties coming up, or if you just want to eat it all yourself.
3: Look, everything they make is just ginormous.
2: A 4-pound, 4-ounce key lime pie.
4: Ooh, that sounds like heaven.
3: Murphy, oh no. Their pies are seriously good.
4: Yeah. They are delicious. But you would have to do that for a party. I mean, I guess you could do that as a party of one, but.
3: No, you can't.
2: A long weekend. Also, members mark German chocolate cake. It weighs 5 pounds.
3: Look, we've bought their chocolate cake before for family birthday parties, and it's been a hit.
2: Mm-hmm. 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It's Tropical Guava Passion.
3: Oh, that sounds good.
2: And 4 cups in a little box there. Oh, and speaking of Dole Whip, this is kind of fun. Dabble and Dollop, it's a bath and body company.
4: Okay.
2: They now have, they partnered up with Dole, and they have Dole Whip scented flavors of body wash.
3: That's good.
2: You had a choice of pineapple, strawberry, or mango.
4: Mm-hmm. Oh, that's happy.
2: Yeah, it's kind of fun.
3: You like
2: there.
3: To bathe with things that are also
4: well. I like when you smell like that. If you walk out and you smell like pineapple, I don't know that I would want pineapple on me. But I like lemon.
3: I know you do.
2: And I don't know if you're familiar with the Grazza olive oil. They come in the plastic squeeze bottle. Once

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1: Three things to know today.
2: Number one, Target recalling some baby wipes. They're up and up baby wipes over possible bacteria contamination. And the FDA says this is the kind of bacteria that's found naturally. And some parents have found it by like discoloration, you know, in the wipes, and they don't look right. And sure enough, get rid of them if you have them, or go back to get, refunded. It's the regular ones, like the, you know, free, fragrance-free ones, and the fresh cucumber-scented baby wipes poses a possible risk. Number two, yes, according to sleep psychologist and scientist, it's harder to get a good night's sleep in the summer. It's daylight longer, so your body's trying to, you know, balance out, and it's harder for your body. It's hotter. You need a cool bedroom to sleep in. Yeah. They recommend also sleeping on bedding and with bedding that's made from natural fibers. It's more moisture wicking and less likely to trap heat.
0: Yeah, polyester sheets, man. Ooh. That's a way to sweat your night away.
2: You got to work harder for those good nights of sleep in the summer, okay? You got to think about it more. And number three, over the weekend at the box office, you got it. Scary Movie was number one.
3: We beg.
2: So much fun, this horror parody series, but Disney and Mattel not excited because Masters of the Universe did not come in number one, and they were so hopeful. It was in the number two spot.
1: You're in the know. Three things to know today.
4: Murphy, Sam, and Jody, where Sam brings a lot of laughs, and his laugh is worth waking up for.
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Monday morning, fresh new week ahead. Enjoying the variety, Ed Sheeran's coming up after Pat Benatar. Here's We Belong.

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All your favorite songs. Keep the workday moving. Little U2, Maroon 5, Rascal Flatts coming up right now. It's Taylor Swift. I had a

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1: Sometimes we rock at multitasking. 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

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Less than an hour from now, you could be winning your share of $250,000. Very exciting. It's coming up at 11 o'clock. Here's Alex Warren. They say the

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She has yet again hit the Forbes list of self-made billionaires. Rihanna with Calvin Harris.

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Getting ready for the Have a Blast fireworks show in Republic on the 26th. 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

0: 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Our iHeartRadio Music Festival is coming up this September, Las Vegas. The BTS, the Goo Goo Dolls, Zara Larsson, Benson Boone, Lainey Wilson, Muse, Snoop Dogg, all over the place. We love it. Capital One cardholder presale kicks off on Wednesday morning.
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Thank you for enjoying the music on your Monday afternoon. The workday continues with Nickelback, Hall & Oates, and more coming up. Here's Lewis Capaldi.

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1: You know, I think at this point we can call it a one-hit wonder, but oh, what a great quirky song it is. Gautier's Somebody That I Used to Know.

you can't go to Bass Pro without mentioning where their first location was in town, you're home. 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
1: A little bit after 2 on your Monday afternoon, I'm Jeff Stevens giving Steve a big shout out. You got $2,500 in the America 250 contest, and you served our country.
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2: Thank you.
1: Well, congratulations. You got $2,500. And the next chance to play this contest is coming up at 5 o'clock. $2,500 could be yours.

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I'm Jeff Stevens, getting ready for Journey at Great Southern Bank Arena on the 25th. 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
1: 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I'm Jeff Stevens. Well, it's summertime. Are you out there growing a garden? Apparently a lot of people are. I'll tell you more after Love Shack.

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Your home. 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
1: I'm Jeff Stevens. 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
1: I'm Jeff Stevens. 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Do you think, oh, goody? Or are you like, this is just going to mess things up again? We'll dig in coming up in 6 minutes. 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
1: Little Kiss from Prince on your Monday afternoon. I'm Jeff Stevens. We'll see if you agree with this. Most of us think software updates are making our devices worse, not better, according to a new poll. Many times it's done to push us towards some sort of premium feature or upgrade, but about two-thirds of us say the updates are really annoying. They disrupt our work when they have to be done during the day, especially. And most said they'd like to avoid updates and just keep things the way they are. After all, it did take us long enough to figure out how to get our devices working to start with. So why keep messing with it?
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Our good news story coming up in about 15 minutes. It involves Botox saving a baby's life.

105.9 KGBX. I'm Jeff Stevens. We've got free tickets to all the best shows coming to the Ozarks this summer, like Miles Smith, Kesha, and more. 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
1: I'm Jeff Stevens. Giving Amy a shout out. She got $2,500 in our America 250 contest.
2: Oh my God. You're kidding me. Wow. That's amazing. I never win anything. And I have to tell you, my husband is in the hospital right now. He got kicked in the face by a horse on Friday. Oh. And I entered this contest because I've been driving back and forth listening to iHeartRadio.
1: Oh my gosh. Well, we appreciate that, Amy. Thank you. We hope your husband's okay. And we've got another keyword coming up at 5.

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Nothing gets you through a Springfield commute like 105.9 KGBX. 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

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I'm Jeff Stevens. Can you imagine being in Vegas for our iHeartRadio Music Festival? It is back with Benson Boone, the Goo Goo Dolls, BTS, Weezer, and many more. Two nights, T-Mobile Arena in Vegas, presented by Capital One. You have another chance to hear that keyword and try to win your way there at 6:00.

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1: A little bit after 6 o'clock on your Monday evening, a new post on Threads has people admitting the thing they've tried once, then immediately said, I'll never do that again. Some surprising answers coming up in about 7 minutes.

0: 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It's Belinda Carlisle and Heaven is a Place on Earth. It's Monday, June 8th. I'm Jeff Stevens. A new post on Threads has people admitting the thing they tried once, then immediately said, I'll never do that again. A lot of regrets are adventurous activities, which I would throw myself in there. I did a little cliff jumping at Lake Cumberland, I don't know, probably 10 years ago, maybe 8 years ago. And everybody said the cliff wasn't that high. It was probably 40 or 50 feet. And I really thought I was never going to be seen again. So I didn't love the cliff jumping. Nope. So that one's off my list. Snowboarding made the list. Also snorkeling and rock climbing. These are things that people tried once, then immediately said, I'll never do it again. But some responses are surprising, including Fireball whiskey, checking a battery charge with their tongue, drinking coconut water, and even, and this is kind of sad, but sometimes that's the case, having a baby.
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1: Olivia Dean and her big hit called Man I Need on this Monday evening. I'm Jeff Stevens. Well, it's all kicking off this Thursday. 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